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1: 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I'm wending on the Centenary Bank, shop number GF14. 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
1: 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Yeah. 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
1: We regret to announce the death of the liars and the thieves and all those that bust gun upon them brethren for nothing at all and keep on robbing the innocent man.

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0: Mogumferai, the Rise and Shine, pano pa Amarilis e Radio. 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

0: What's going on here? 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

Zabwino sikuchitika bendi the shopping mall community pano pa Amaryllis e Radio. 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

Mbotolo Chibuku Special Sofano Tajika Mbotolo la Galasi Chibuku Special Chakuma Chapa Mwamba Bamtengo Wozizira.

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2: I really like that song. 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

0: Mambo satu satu za kwatu konkunu ku Malawi TV de.
1: I solemnly muleswea that was the evidence I shall give you shall be just a lie and nothing but a lie. Because I have been told by the government to make sure that this man gets jailed for at least 21 months in with hard labor and just rot in the prison. So help me God. All right. This is my judgment.

Zokudyesa tswayitswayi pano pa Gateway Mall ngezilipo pamene mukumvera the shopping mall community pano pa Amarilis e Radio kumbukirani kuwapeza a Coco's Restaurant amene amaphika zokudyesa tswayitswayi zokoma za ukhondo amene ali muyandikana ndi Airbnb muyanganizana ndi car park mukumvera the shopping mall community pano pa Amarilis e Radio.

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Amaryllis Eve Radio is driving you home. 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

0: Been shopping since morning? Take a break. 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

Been shopping this morning? 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There are some restaurants here where you can enjoy your meal while listening to some slow jams right here on the shopping mall community. 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
5: Hey, Nitunitu. 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The 88th minute sopano. 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

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Generic entry, year one. 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Mature entry, years 2 and 3. Applicants must have a Malawi School Certificate of Education, MSCE, with at least 4 credits, plus a diploma in a relevant field.

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5: 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And Mzuzu in Zindawa Building near the Mzuzu High Court. 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
0: 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And Mzuzu in Zindawa Building near the Mzuzu High Court. 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